master sing. And I was sick in bed. I suppose that he told you everything that I keep locked away in my head. Your master took you traveling. Well, at least that's what you said. And now do you come back to bring your prisoner

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He was just a numberless man in a chair, just come back from the war. And you wrap up his tired face in your hair, and he hands you the apple core. Then he touches your lips now so suddenly bare of all the kisses we put on some time before. And he gave you a German shepherd to walk with a collar of leather and nails. And he never once made you explain or talk about all of the little details, such as who had a word

his aeroplane, which he flew without any hands. And you cruised above the ribbons of rain that drove the crowd from the stands. Then he killed the lights

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Your master took you traveling. Well, at least that's what you said. And now do you come back to bring your prisoner?

You can stick your needles in a voodoo doll. I'm sorry, baby, but it don't look like me at all. I'm standing by the window where the light is strong. They don't let a woman kill you in the Tower of Song. I've grown bitter, bitter. Of this you may be sure. The rich have got channels in the bedroom.

0: And now you can say that I've grown bitter, but of this you can be sure. The rich have got the channels
1: and bad will not the poor.
0: And there's a mighty judgment coming, but it won't take long.
1: Maybe wrong.
0: Terrence.

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She always had that little dream.

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Clear the thistles and brambles, whistle dinty ramble. 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Things are now made of me. The weather vane will say it smells like rain today. God took the stars and he tossed them. 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Describe the sky to me. And if the sky falls, mark my words, we'll catch Mars.

0: 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If you come along with us on the piano, Mr. Chuck Lavelle. On bass, Mr. Lamar Williams. On one of the drums, Mr. Butch Trucks. On the other set of drums, Mr. J-Mo. On guitar and vocals, Mr. Richard Betts.
1: This song called Lord, I Was Born a Ramblin' Man.

Yeah. 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I got the real ones shouting, let the migrants in. Yeah. And I wish I was a kid playing rounders in the street. Got my mom calling out, wash your hands, eat your tea. Like first base, second, rent day beckons, my place beckons. And I wish I was a kid playing rounders in the street. Got my mom calling out, wash your hands, eat your tea. Like first base, second, rent day beckons, my place beckons. And why do you have to go and make things so complicated? 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Cost of living creeping up, the clock talks and ticks. Yeah, I fall asleep, but it never really sticks. Cause I wake up every hour and

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Got my mum calling out, wash your hands, eat your tea. Like first base third, my place hers, lines drawn blurred. And I wish I was a kid playing rounders in the street. Got my mum calling out, wash your hands, eat your tea. 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

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And double cheeseburger, regular fries, and the milkshake, shake the truth before your eyes. 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That's why I wish I was a kid again. 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

2019, you've been so good all year round, so I just wanted to do a little bit of a treat for you. Oh, thanks. So if you just step through there, yeah. A little bit further. I can't see.